That's Crucifier by The Desert Sessions, coming to you on Fresh FM. It's now 17 minutes past 12, Wednesday, the 1st of July. Hope your Wednesday is going okay. Bit of a chilly start to it today, wasn't it? But I guess it's winter. We've got to expect that. Now, I mentioned earlier on today, I'm going to mention it again. Kath B is putting on a winter warm-up gig next Tuesday at Founders Heritage Park in the Granary. Warm up your winter with Kath B, Fresh FM, and with Flossie and her balloons. You can't help but warm up with Kath B in the room. Kath says, sing, dance, fly, jump, swim, be a bubble, and have lots of fun. Sing along to your favourite Kath B hits and leave with a smile on your face and a song in your heart. Plus, bring some spare change for a balloon from Flossie. Plus, there's going to be a few raffles as well. It is a bit of a fundraiser for Fresh FM, along with a chance for you to sing and dance with Kath B and your kids. So if you want to find out more, you want to get tickets, go to Kath B's website, which is kathb.nz. But it's the Winter Warmer concert happening next Tuesday. That's Tuesday the 7th of July, 10:30 at the Granary. Tickets are, I think, $10 plus maybe a dollar or so for a booking fee. It'll be lots of fun. Get your kids along. They will love you for it, but hey, I'm going to say that. We've got James Bay up now with Wait in Line, coming to you on Fresh FM.

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That's Beach Pigs and a song called Catch Up with the Sun. Plenty of opportunity to do that now if you can find a sunny spot out of the slight breeze. It's only a slight breeze, but yeah, you get in the sun. Doesn't make winter so bad in the top of the south, does it? All right, this is Fresh FM, the station where you can have your own voice, your own say. 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There's a guy whose name I'm not too sure on how to pronounce now. The first bit's easy. It's Michael. The second name is maybe Macri? M-A-C-R-I. I'm going to go with Michael Macri. The song's called Take the Money. 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

0: 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Open Comedy is back at the Star Tavern in Richmond, hosted by Chris Lippi on the first Wednesday of every month, kicking off at 7pm. 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

Hi, I'm Mary Bronstetter, originally born and raised in South Korea, but I've lived in the United States for quite a few years, and I moved to beautiful Nelson 20 years ago. 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
1: 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It's now just after 1 o'clock. Thank you for joining us. 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Lots of locally produced content there for you to listen to if you're into all sorts of music. There's music shows there from My One, 46 and 2, which is a bit of a rock show. And my partner Maria joins me on that. Plus, she does a show called Trinket Box, which is a women's music show. We've got shows about cooking, about healthy eating. We've got shows about being a youth from another culture in the top of the South. We've got shows all about being from Vanuatu, a show, all in the Bishlama language. Heaps of stuff on our website for you to listen to, freshfm.co.nz. But yeah, there's just plenty of chance to be entertained and informed through our website. All right, quick look at the forecast. There's fine weather through the rest of the day. You won't see much change through the rest of it. Tomorrow looks like it will be a little bit chilly again. It is winter, mainly fine though, highs of around about 13 or 14 degrees. Music coming up very, very shortly from Avalanche City and the Flaming Lips. Now, the Flaming Lips, there's an interesting thing happening at WAA on them on Sunday night. Check out WAA, W-A-A, on the internet to find out about that Flaming Lips gig that they've got happening. Really interesting. Also, DD Smash on the way. Keep focused, Matt. But right now, here's Belle and Sebastian with Same Star.

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Pause Applause with Islands. This is Homegrown Only on Fresh FM. And the next track is a classic, and it's a cover of a classic by a band that's amazing. It's a win-win. It's the Mint Chicks with She's a Mod.

0: sun.
1: 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The next track is a live recording of quite possibly my favourite Kiwi musician. I purchased this vinyl at his last gig, and I got home and remembered that my needle was broken, and I still haven't remedied. And seeing this track on my playlist reminds me that I need to sort my priorities out. Here is Marlon Williams with his live at the Auckland Town Hall recording of Can I Call You?
2: Thank you. It's a beautiful song, isn't it? This song, however, is not beautiful. It's the song about ugly, ugly jealousy, which we all feel, at least you did. This is the Green Light song.

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Minwee, 25 bucks. This is homegrown only here on Fresh FM. Decided I am going to play another classic. Getting on a bit of a classic buzz now. I was trying to play a bit more undiscovered music, but then I see these songs and I can't help myself. Here is Poor Boy by Split Enz.

Party Slow Racing. You have been listening to Homegrown Only here on Fresh FM, playing all of your favourite Kiwi music. I do have a wee bit more music to play for you before the end of the show. This is a Kiwi rock band, and I rate them. They're great. I really enjoy this track. Here is Von Voinstrom with Power and Filth.

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3: Namaste, my name is Amos. I'm from Nepal. I was born in New Zealand. My mom and dad are from Nepal, and my mom and dad was born in Bhutan.
4: Namaste, my name is Sanida. I'm from Nepal. My mom from Bhutan, and then she was came from Nepal, and my dad and my sister born in Nepal, but my mom was born in 1985, and my dad was born in 1978, and my sister born in 2004, and my little brother was born here in 2022. I was born in 2015.
5: Cool. Boys, what I would love to ask you about today is something special that I saw during our Cultural Diversity Day. Because when I was walking around our school, I noticed that, Amos, you had an instrument that was hanging around your neck. Could you tell me a little bit more about that instrument?
3: The instrument has a high pitch and a low pitch.
5: What's the name of the instrument?
3: Madal.
5: And would we be able to get, if I wanted to go and buy a madal, would I be able to buy one in New Zealand, or is that something that needs to be made in Nepal?
3: You can get it from Christchurch.
5: And what materials

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1: The middle part is made out of wood, and they painted it black, and there's bamboo stripes, and here they have thin bamboo.
0: Out of bamboo.
1: Yeah, and they

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1: Kia ora, Q here, anatomy. 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Again, tukemata. Bro, if you're listening, mate, I'm really sorry we shaved your tukemata in the fifth form. Kia ora.
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In the Palm of Your Hand from Alison Krauss and the Cox family. Alison Krauss was born in 1971 in Illinois. She's an American bluegrass country singer and talented fiddle player. She's performed with her backing band Union Station since 1989 and has won 10 Grammy Awards. Alison has also collaborated with many other artists. Now, the Staves duo are going to sing Facing West. Here they are.

Wonderful harmony from the Staves with Facing West. They are an English indie folk duo of sisters Jessica and Camilla Staveley Taylor from Watford, Hertfordshire, UK. I think it's time for an instrumental. Here's band leader Russ Morgan and his orchestra with Good Night, My Beautiful.

Good Night, My Beautiful, performed by Russ Morgan and his orchestra. He was born in Pennsylvania in 1904 and was a big band leader and arranger during the 1930s and 1940s. He was best known for being one of the composers of the song You're Nobody Till Somebody Loves You, a hit for Dean Martin, and it was first recorded in 1944. Russ Morgan died in 1969, aged 65. You're listening to Fresh FM Community Radio, and this is Focus on Folk with Anne. Martha Renault is here now to sing Little Bird and the Buffalo.

A cute song, Little Bird and the Buffalo, from Martha Renault, a folk roots and Americana singer-songwriter based in Ontario, Canada. Known for her warm, storytelling style, Martha has released multiple albums, including Time and Tide in 2016, Elements 2017, and Wonderland 2019. I've got Beth Nielsen Chapman next to sing Seven Shades of Blue.

Seven Shades of Blue, sung by Beth Nielsen Chapman, born in 1958 in Texas. She's written many hits for country and pop performers, for example, Faith Hill, This Kiss. Beth was inducted to the Nashville Songwriters Hall of Fame in 2016. She's won two Grammy Awards. The following track is from Swedish pop group ABBA. When You Danced With Me.

From the album Voyage, the unmistakable sound of ABBA with When You Danced With Me. ABBA was a Swedish pop group formed in Stockholm in 1972. They are among the most renowned and commercially successful musical groups in history. In 1974, they famously won the Eurovision Song Contest with the song Waterloo. ABBA released many albums and had multiple hits. After the group disbanded in 1982, Benny Andersson and Björn Ulvaeus continued writing music for stage, musical and film, while the female members, Agneta and Annie Fried, pursued solo careers. A country trio is next with a Neil Young composition. A country trio is next with a Neil Young composition, After the Gold Rush.

Trio with the Neil Young song After the Gold Rush. The group comprises Dolly Parton, Linda Ronstadt and Emmy Lou Harris, all singer-songwriters in their own right. They complement one another very well in this talented harmonic combination. We have a duo next from Randy Newman and Bonnie Raitt. The song is called Feels Like Home.

by pianist Randy Newman. Bonnie Raitt was born in 1971 in California. A guitarist, songwriter, and country blues singer, she has a distinctive voice and hairstyle. Randy Newman was born in 1943 in Los Angeles. A singer, songwriter, pianist, and arranger, he has written various Pixar and Disney film scores, including Toy Story, A Bug's Life, and Monsters, Inc. Randy has won 7 Grammy and 3 Emmy Awards and is recognized as a Disney legend. He was inducted to the Songwriters Hall of Fame in 2002. Well, we've reached the end of the line, and this is the last track. It's from a Dutch pop group, BZN, with Keep Smiling.

BZN performing Keep Smiling. The initials stand for Band Zonder Naam. That's Dutch for Band Without Name. They had a string of hits from 1966 to 2007. And that's my cue to leave you, so keep smiling, as they said. Thank you so much for listening, and I do hope you enjoyed the show. Please join me for another episode of Focus on Folk.

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0: Watuika Library presents Scrabble on Wednesdays at 1:30pm till 3:30pm, Mahjong on Fridays 12:30pm until 3pm. The Dewey Decimal System Reading Challenge for adults is that you read one non-fiction book a month, pick up your reading log at the library. 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

0: yes, now it's all coming clear again. Now it's becoming, now it's getting clearer, way clearer. Drillard and Clark Country Rock Collab, collaboration we used to call it, between the ex-Birds. I knew I had the Birds on the feckin' menu, and I took them off at the very end, and now I know why they were there. There was something telling me to stick them on there, the feck will ya? Anyway, this was a bit of progressive bluesgrass country rock from Dillard and Clark, August Clark, and we heard their cover of, whatchamacallit, the Beatles classic, Don't Let Me Down. They met at an intersection, the intersection of country rock and Americana. Christ, that's bad. I'm on about the sound effect now, not the joke. There was a joke in there.
1: Swear to God.

0: This one here, aye.
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1: Bye-bye, driver.
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1: Two heavy hitters there, throwing slaps around the place. John Townes Van Zandt. Before that, of course, the Bowl, John Prine with Sam Stone. Bit of an anti-war movement, anti-war protest, anti-war track, I suppose, if you want to call it that. If you were trying to think of a way to describe it to people that might be listening, you know. Poncho and Lefty, that was his one. Two boys were kind of similar. Maybe Townes Van Zandt was a bit more proficient on the guitar. He was on the Chris Atkins diet, you right? The next one is an absolute peach. I've been playing it all week. It's a fella I haven't played before. To be honest with you, I hadn't even heard of him before. His name is Chris Smither. More about him now in about 3 minutes 48 seconds. Gunnery Leth, Ogabuke, Erwin Nwika, Fat B, Er Sesh FM.
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0: Folky Blues, that's Peach. Chris, in Smithereens, I think that is the origins of an Irish word. So he's a he's a rock blues folk artist, folks. And he's still at it, he's still going. John Prine, in the most productive years of his life, he's at his peak here. He's like a serious piece of steak, a really good cut. Like, it's like that most kind of watched window on TV, like in the evening maybe, or, you know, if you're at the height of your fame-wise and on TV at that time of the day or the evening, you'd be John Prine, out for more. Smithereeny, that word is made up a little bit, a lot like this show. The show, Under the Influence. The voice you're listening to, Pat B. Just over one half of the Pat's Least Resistance. Trust in the tracks that lie ahead.
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4: 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Then I'm going to get a guitar and start a rock and roll band. Check into a swell hotel. Ain't the afterlife grand? And then I'm going to get a car.

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I'm gonna open up a nightclub called the Tree of Forgiveness and forgive everybody ever done me any harm. 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

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He said, "Buddy, when you're dead, you're a dead peckerhead." 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That is, when I get to heaven. 'Cause I'm going to have a car.

After he was reminded that he was going to die, he thought about what he'd like to do after. He couldn't get sick up above, I suppose he's thinking. A cigarette that's 9 miles long. Tasty. I wonder how many cigarettes that actually is. Roughly 8.6 million packs of cigarettes. I wonder how long would it take him to smoke it. Jesus. You'd want a fair draw on you. 70 mil of a cigarette takes about 3 to 4 minutes to burn fully. So 9 miles would take 500 days. Just under 503 days of solid smoking. To smoke a 9 mile long cigarette. And that's kind of taking the average. 3 to 4 minutes. 70 mils. Yeah, 9 miles is 14 million. More than that, I'd say. Only over a year. That's not bad, like. Constantly smoking, though. Be a tough year. Jesus Christ. 40 volts. Right. What is next? Let me see. Oh, yeah. Two more from John Prine. Oh, no, sorry. One more. This one is a good one. I came across this today. I stuck it late on the playlist. Got shifted around a few times. Do you know what? It's not bad. It's not bad. I'm not sure what other way I could describe it, but it's not bad.

0: That has to be played tonight. His debut. Wasn't even one of the whatchamacallits on it. Wasn't even one of the singles. Yeah, not three bad. Can't complain. Sure, who would you complain to? Who would we complain to here? It's very Dylan-esque, that one. Not my nephew. But maybe a bit, I suppose. Now that I think about it, he actually uses that phrase a lot. I can hear the electric guitar in there. See, can I find out who was on the electric guitar? Reggie Young, maybe. Yeah, that was class. And that's kind of shaping us up nicely for the electric guitar in there. It's in there too, yeah. Which pushes us in the wheelbarrow of singular direction towards the last segment of the show.
1: But what's he building in there?
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1: He has no friends.
2: So what?
1: But he gets a lot of mail.
2: And?
1: I bet he spent a little time in jail.
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1: To play us out tonight, we're going to have three small faces that graduated into ordinary sized faces. What you gonna do about it, from their debut album way, way back, 1966. They were a lot more than Ichiku Park, you know. R&B, rock, rock pop, pop rock from England, innit? London, innit?

0: You want to be sitting around trying to figure out what you could have done about it. You're probably going to have to go all in. All or nothing, really. Like, small faces getting slightly larger, looking a bit more normal. Still haven't got Rod Stewart or Ron Wood in there yet. There's been ferocious HR issues, I'd say, in this band back in the day. But they are considered one of the early inspirations, or a root of a weed that became Britpop. Maybe they gave us a hint of the Sex Pistols that were coming down the tracking. Steve Marriott up there smoking cigarettes with the Angels of Rock. Or is it the Angles? I don't know. Maybe smoking rocks, I don't know.
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Well, we've no time left, only the time like the present. We're going to crack on with one more. This is Faces, Bad and Ruin. I hope you've enjoyed the eclectic mix of guitar-driven, folky, hedging towards a bit of electrification in the West. We've had it all. Big nod to the ones that are no longer with us, whatever that means. Mind the buzzes, long and fall, talk a boogie, and we'll see you next Tuesday.

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0: 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The Muslin hosts every Monday Sing Along Around the Piano with Craig Denham at 7pm at the Muslin in Onikaka. 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

0: 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We're gonna shake, shake, shake our bodies. 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
1: 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I'm Anne, and I'd like to share some of my favorite folk music with you. You'll hear some classics from the past and some from recent times. 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

0: Kia ora, planet people. 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

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They've been providing construction and transporting solutions to Golden Bay and beyond for 98 years now, first established in 1928. Over that time, they've amassed a wide range of equipment and a lot of skills. They can shift almost any

0: thing to pretty much anywhere. Set them a challenge, see if they can move something for you. This is the edition for
1: 27th.
0: The 27th of June 2026. Hope you enjoy a selection of great storytelling music, sourced from all around the world and from New Zealand. Familiar favourites, some you may have never heard of before, and mixed in amongst it all some listeners' choices. Going to Nashville for our first song this week. This was written and recorded in 1972 by Billy R. A-R-R is how that surname is spelt. He's asking, how are things in Hot Springs, which I think is his hometown?

How Are Things in Hot Springs? Written and presented by Billy R. As usual, our second song is from Daniel O'Donnell, another track from his rock and roll album, Da Do Ron Ron.

The Do Run Run, Daniel O'Donnell style. You're listening to Solly's Freight Saturday in the Country here on Fresh FM. As you know, we generally have about 30% New Zealand content on this show. The rest of it can come from anywhere in the world. Our first New Zealand performer this week is Patsy Rigger.

Patsy Rigger, you're a sight for sore eyes. Blue eyes, if that's actually. You're a sight for blue eyes. Know where that bit came from? Anyway, next one is our weekly dedication to Nola. For you this week, we found this one from David Houston. Soft, sweet, and warm.

Originally released in 1973, Soft, Sweet and Warm. It was performed by David Houston. We sent that one out to NOLA. Date on our next one appears to be 1974, similar era. Here is Jim Stafford, I Ain't Sharon.

I ain't Sharon Sharon, so declares Jim Stafford. You're listening to Solly's Freight Saturday in the Country here on Fresh FM. Next New Zealander, Daphne Walker.

from the early days of recordings in New Zealand, Daphne Walker with Pānia of the Reef. Time to send out our yodel to Don and Kayleen. For you this week, Wilf Carter with Grandad's Yodeling Song.

Wilf Carter, Granddad's yodeling song, sent there to Don and Kayleen. Hope you enjoyed that. Brings up our first listener's choice for this week. If you want to hear your favourite song on this show, you want to introduce us to someone we haven't played yet, or any other good reason you want to hear a particular song, tell us about it through the magic of email to saturdayinthecountry@gmail.com. Coralie Groovy has asked for Dolly Parton with Little Sparrow.

It's Daisy there, where everybody's reaching out for someone. Time for another New Zealand artist. Here's Ridge McTaggart. Left, leaving, going, gone.

with Left, Leaving, Going, Gone. We're following that up with Brooks and Dunn, I Fall.

was a good one to follow up. Last one, wasn't it? That was Brooks and Dunn. I Fall. This next one, Terry found when we were sturging around the internet and we weren't sure whether we could fit it in, but we did. We've got Ernest Tubb and Loretta Lynn. Now, Loretta actually wrote this song, and this was released in 1967. Let's stop where we are.

And that was Ernest Tubb and Loretta Lynn. Let's stop right where we are. Oh, I love this next song. I had this tape of Roger Tibbs for many, many, many, many years. And now we don't have a tape player, so I've got it on my iPhone. Here's a Roger Tibbs with Wallpaper Roses.

Roger Tibbs with Wallpaper Roses. I've also got it by the Statler Brothers and Home Free. It's a very popular song. And it's a fun one to sing.

too. We're moving on now. We have the Chicks next. This was recorded back when they were the Dixie Chicks. And this one I also have by Home Free. Travelling Soldier.

And that was The Chicks with Travelling Soldier. That was the slightly longer live version of it. And just a reminder, if you're wanting to let us know about songs you want us to play for you or for other people, come to that matter, you can get in touch with us a couple of ways. If you want to do it the old-fashioned way, pen and paper and a expensive stamp, you send your request list to Saturday in the Country, care of the Golden Bay Work Centre, P.O. Box 156, Takaka 7142. Now that does go into the Work Centre and we have to pick it up when there's somebody there to look for it for us. So it can take a little while longer. The fastest way to get something to us is to send it by email. And you send it to saturdayinthecountry@gmail.com. Now, it's all one big long string of consciousness there and only dots where I say dots. And when I see that, I will generally send you a reply so that you know I've got it. Don't always remember, but generally I do. We are going to go into the last couple now. We have the Nitty Gritty Dirt Band and Friends from the Will the Circle Be Unbroken Volume 1, When I Get My Reward.

There we go, the nitty gritty dirt band there with When I Get My Reward. I think we've got time for one more. This is coming from Glenn Campbell, Oklahoma Sunday Morning.

0: 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It's 6 o'clock.
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6: 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I'm Brian DeShazer. In the news, the Supreme Courts of Nepal and Eswatini are ordering marriage equality and queer civil rights. Don't bet on trans protections in the UK's game of PM roulette. And don't bet on the New York Times for covering trans news. Say goodbye to US-funded AIDS care in South Africa, but say hello to Animal World DEI in the documentary Second Nature. After the news, we'll remember Larry Kramer and walk the streets of Pride. You'll hear all that coming up on This Way Out.
7: I'm Marcos Najera.
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7: With News Wrap, a summary of some of the news in or affecting LGBTQ communities around the world for the week ending June 27th, 2026.
8: The Supreme Court of Nepal has issued a binding directive to the government to establish marriage equality. Discriminatory language that excludes queer couples must be removed from the country's civil code. In 2023, the Supreme Court ordered the government to allow marriage for same-sex couples under a temporary registration system. However, the lack of national legislation gave leeway for clerks to still deny marriage registration. The venerable Nepalese LGBTQ advocacy group, Blue Diamond Society, wrote in a press release, "Even among couples who have registered their marriages, there is concern that their marriages may not be respected when it comes to adoption, inheritance, and other important protections they need to care for their families." The landmark June 18th ruling is the result of a 20-year legal battle led by LGBTQIA+ activists. Blue Diamond petitioned the court with a network of advocates, including Representative Bhumika Shrestha, Nepal's first transgender lawmaker. It is now up to the Nepal government to implement the ruling. Blue Diamond remains hopeful.
7: LGBTQ plus rights in the UK will soon be in the hands of a new prime minister, the seventh in a decade. Nearly 2 years after his election, Keir Starmer announced on June 22nd that he'll be resigning as Labour Party leader due to opposition from within. Starmer's attacks upon trans rights, embrace of austerity measures amid a cost of living crisis in Britain, as well as his punishment of pro-Palestine protesters, have drawn heavy criticism. Starmer had a positive track record on

0: LGBTQ plus issues until the onset of the anti-trans culture wars a few years ago. Shortly after assuming the role of Prime Minister in 2024, Starmer backed restricting healthcare for transgender youth. He aligned with the UK Supreme Court's 2025 ruling that trans women are not women, thus stripping them of legal recognition. Starmer also went along with the Equality and Human Rights Commission's barring trans women from using appropriate single-sex facilities just a few weeks ago. Greater Manchester's former mayor Andy Burnham is expected to run for Labour Party leadership and could potentially be uncontested. Burnham also similarly turned away from LGBTQ plus support and sided with the trans bathroom ban.
1: A new data investigation finds the New York Times has fueled political controversy towards trans rights. The analysis of over 3,000 articles covering transgender issues was created by Alejandro Carballo, a clinical instructor at Harvard Law School's Cyber Law Clinic. A trans woman herself, Carballo noticed a shift in the paper's editorial framing and focus when it came to issues of transgender people, particularly around gender-affirming care for youth. Carballo analyzed 12 years of Times articles. She utilized three AI models to measure how each article framed trans stories and who those stories were centered around. The study found six major changes. The Times coverage flipped from being affirmative and protective of trans rights to being dubious and supporting restrictions. Trans voices featured in articles declined, while the number of opponents to trans rights increased. Transgender identity was reframed from being a normal aspect of society to being a deviation. Times coverage migrated from personal and cultural trans stories to discussions of contested policy, healthcare, and legal news about restricting trans rights. Since 2014, rights-affirming articles decreased, while articles emphasized medical skepticism and trans culture war issues rose. Most recently, the article's focus shifted to mistrust about transgender youth healthcare. The New York Times rejects the criticism. Carballo warns that the shift in framing has affected people's lives and influenced laws. Indeed, the Times coverage has shown up in legal and political fights over trans rights. Supreme Court Justice Clarence Thomas cited the Times in his concurring opinion for upholding a ban on gender-affirming care for minors last year.
0: The U.S. is phasing out vital funding for HIV and AIDS programs in South Africa. This will be the end for the President's Emergency Plan for AIDS Relief, or PEPFAR, originally passed in 2003 during the George W. Bush administration. PEPFAR has been the largest commitment by any nation to address a single disease in the world, credited with not only saving millions of lives, but also helping to change the trajectory of the global HIV epidemic. That's according to the KFF, a U.S. health policy research nonprofit. The U.S. withdrawal of support has come after relations continue to sour since the inauguration of President Donald Trump. An executive order in February of 2025 directed that assistance to South Africa be halted. It promoted aid for Afrikaners based on the discredited claim that a white genocide was taking place. White South Africans are nearly the only refugees currently being let into the U.S. The U.S. State Department announced that the phased drawdown of PEPFAR is a result of South Africa's failure to make demonstrable progress on policy requests by the administration. That charge is likely referring to Trump's assertion that South Africa's land expropriation laws are harming white Afrikaners. He's also displeased with South Africa's black economic empowerment policies and its condemnation of Israel's genocide in Gaza. Programs are expected to be fully phased out by the end of September, with critical personnel support continuing through March 2027, according to the U.S. State Department.
1: The LGBT advocacy group Eswatini Sexual and Gender Minorities must now be officially recognized and registered by the Eswatini government by order of the Supreme Court. But will that order move the government any more than the last top court mandate did? It's been a seven-year battle for Eswatini Sexual and Gender Minorities, or ESGM. Their original application was rejected in 2019. The registrar of companies denied their request based on the fact that gay male sex is against the law in the Southern African country. A split ruling by the High Court in 2022 upheld the registrar's denial of their official recognition while maintaining that the organization had a constitutional right to exist. However, that ruling was overturned the following year by the Supreme Court and the

0: registrar was given 60 days to log ESGM as a legal nonprofit. 60 days came and went. This time, the Minister of Commerce, Industry and Trade stepped in to block ESGM's legal recognition. The ministry claimed the principles and rules of the Roman Dutch law are still enforceable. The Roman Dutch law dates back to the 15th century and was imposed upon Eswatini with European colonization. The country currently operates under a dual legal system comprised of ancient Roman Dutch law and Eswatini law. Now, this week's Supreme Court ruling affirms the constitutional right to freedom of association for all citizens, their sexual orientation notwithstanding. As Amnesty International Regional Civic Space researcher Canio Farise wrote for the Daily Maverick, ESGM's struggle is therefore not only an LGBTI issue, it is about the government's consolidating power and weakening accountability by attacking civic space and targeting marginalized groups. Just as it was in 2023, the government has been given 60 days to comply with the Supreme Court's order.
1: Finally, an expansive look at over 1,500 species that change sex, engage in same-sex relationships, form matriarchies, and more is hitting theaters with a debut in New York City. The documentary Second Nature follows the work of evolutionary biologist Dr. Joan Roughgarden and other scientists. The narration by transgender actor Elliot Page gives way to a richer view of the animal kingdom, debunking myths that females are inferior or that being queer is unnatural. Second Nature is directed by queer filmmaker Drew Denny, who spoke to Democracy Now! Denny was inspired by Dr. Roughgarden's 2004 book, Evolution's Rainbow, Diversity, Gender, and Sexuality in Nature and People.
2: So it wasn't until I grew up and read Dr. Joan Roughgarden's book and learned about gay penguin dads and birthing seahorse dads, for example, and genderqueer chimps and our other closest relatives, bonobos, who are matriarchal, that I finally felt in my body for the first time that I belong here on Earth just like anybody else. And it may sound silly that it's the queer animals that did that for me, but that's what it took.
1: Second Nature uses a mix of humor and hard-hitting research to broaden public understanding of natural law.
2: It's true. All the scientists in our movie are women, queer, trans, BIPOC, and immigrants. And the first thing I looked for were experts. They are the most credible experts in these fields. And I think the reason that they ended up being the people in our movie is because they come from a different perspective.
1: Denny is sure to add that this exploration of the evolutionary value of queerness is not needed to validate queerness. To her, all of the science shows that queerness is absolutely not new. That's News Wrap, Global Queer News with Attitude, for the week ending June 27th, 2026. Follow the news in your area and around the world. An informed community is a strong community.
0: News Wrap was written by Jeb Bakke, produced by Lucia Chappelle and Brian DeShazer, and brought to you by you.
1: Thank you. 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For This Way Out, I'm Marcos Najera. Stay healthy.
0: And I'm Rhett. 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
3: This week, we honor the June birthdays of musician, fashion icon, producer, and photographer George Allen O'Dowd, more widely known as Boy George. The androgynous lead singer of the band Culture Club was born June 14th. In Kent, England.
4: American playwright, author, film producer, public health advocate, and gay rights activist Larry Kramer was born on June 25th. Witnessing the spread of AIDS among his friends in the 1980s, he co-founded the Gay Men's Health Crisis. Kramer grew frustrated with bureaucratic paralysis and the apathy of gay men to the AIDS crisis. He expressed his frustration about the apathy of gay men to the AIDS pandemic by writing a play titled The Normal Heart.
3: His political activism continued with the 1987 founding of the AIDS Coalition to Unleash Power, widely known as ACT UP. Let's hear Larry himself from this archival clip from This Way Out.
5: The one thing I've learned from being a writer is that no matter what you say, X number of people are going to approve and X number of people aren't.

0: So you might as well say what you want to say, because you can't please everybody. And I feel that way about political activism. I feel that way about civil disobedience. We're up against the wall. The epidemic is out of control. We're facing destruction of ourselves as a community. We have to fight. And a lot of people will sympathize with our fight and with our civil disobedience, and a lot of people won't. But that doesn't mean that we shouldn't do it. That way lies even further death. That way there lies madness. That way lies closetedness. That way lies cowardice.
1: Now let's rewind to a few June key queer milestones. We'd be remiss if we didn't mention the June 28th Stonewall Uprising in Greenwich Village, New York. This event is widely considered the catalyst for the modern LGBTQ rights movement. The Stonewall Inn is now part of the Stonewall National Monument, the first national monument dedicated to LGBTQ rights and history, designated on June 24th, 2016 by President Barack Obama.
2: The 10-year anniversary of the tragic 2016 mass shooting that claimed 49 lives at the Orlando nightclub was observed on Friday, June 12, 2026, with a Pulse Night of Remembrance.
1: That's this week's Rainbow Rewind, because remembering our past fuels our pride. I'm Sherry Lund.
2: And I'm Brian DeShazer. 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
1: What does Pride mean to you? What are people celebrating for around the world? Some of the folks who came out for the festivities in Los Angeles told This Way Out's Emma Schulman that to them, Pride means a variety of things, but mostly it's about being yourself.
2: Aging is a powerful thing. With that comes different forms of generational knowledge and different viewpoints of events. Pride 50 or even 20 years ago looked so much different than it does today. I talked to four people about what they think about Pride and how they view Pride today. The first person I interviewed at Los Angeles Pride.
3: Katrina Vinson, she, her.
4: Yeah.
3: What Pride means to me, I mean, it means so much, right? Like loud and just being ourselves, right? Just being proud to be who you are in the way that you were born. All right, you're born this way, you're born however you love, however you identify, however you feel. You're proud to just be who you are and shine.
4: Yes.
3: As your authentic self.
4: What is something that, like, you would say to your younger self?
5: You say that, oh man, that it's okay to be gay.
3: I had a lot of, like, sleepless nights crying about the fact that I was gay and I didn't want to be gay. And what I wish I could say to my younger self is that it's okay to be you. It's going to be okay. And it gets better, and that it's beautiful, and you get to meet beautiful.
4: Yeah. And what is something that you would tell a young person, or just, like, you know, anyone who's, like, dealing with their current stage of politics right now?
3: That, you know, to find your community, right? To be proud of who you are. And it's a little grim in the world, but it does get better. And finding, and now's the time to be with community. And that's what Pride's all about, right? Being with community and being with other people that are here to fight the good fight and just be out and around and celebrate who we are and just celebrate being your authentic self. And that's okay. And
4: yeah. And, what do you hope for Pride in the future?
3: I hope for Pride in the future that it's just more and more celebrated. More and more celebrated. There's less hate in the world. That there's less people asking why we need a Pride and more people just celebrating with us. And just saying, yeah, like, you've come a long way. Let's celebrate that.
4: Yeah. How do you feel about Pride right now?
3: Oh, well, Pride right now, you know, it's needed more than ever in this climate and everything.

0: everything that's going on in the world. And I think it's really important for us to be out there and send the visibility out there and proud, and for us to be visible and for people to see that, like, we're still thriving. We're still waving that flag. We're still happy to be who we are, and we're going to celebrate ourselves. Be with community.
1: Yeah. All right. Do you have any questions you would like to, or do you have anything you would like to add, or anything you would like to say that I didn't ask about?
0: Just be you. To anyone out there that's struggling with their identity and struggling with their sexuality, and that it does get better, and that you can find your community and you can have a really good, happy liar. And, like, it's okay to be who you are.
1: Yeah.
0: Be who you are. Shine bright.
2: Second and third person I chatted with was a mother-daughter duo at Dyke Day.
3: My name is Caitlin Herrera. She, her. I'm 25 years old. Pride means waking up in the morning, no matter what, being happy for yourself, being happy for people that are like you, being happy and just being proud of who you are and who you want to be.
1: Yeah.
3: And making space for others to also feel that way. Honestly, I would just give my younger self a big hug.
1: Yeah.
3: And just walk her hand real life. I could.
1: Yeah.
4: Nathan.
3: There's not really much I could really say.
1: Yeah.
3: If anything, I would just. I was very. I was a very excitable little girl, very different, so. I was always getting bullied and all that. But honestly, I slayed. I love sparkles, love dancing, Britney Spears. Like, I was me since I was little. So I would just hold my hand.
1: Yeah.
3: Say it'll be okay.
1: Yeah.
3: What's crazy is I came out to my mom when I was in high school. And I told her, I was like, I'm pansexual. She's like, oh, I don't know. I'm like, are you sure? Do you know? And later, she came out after I became an adult when I was like 19, maybe. So, like an estimate. Definitely, like, made it. Because I don't have any sisters. I only have a brother. So, I just know, like, she was meant to be my sister, but God made her my mom for a reason. I needed her as a mom more than a sister.
1: That makes sense.
3: So, she's more special than any friend I've ever had in my entire life. Even if we get into those moments, you know, where we bicker or whatever, but it's always through love and strength and those family things.
1: Yeah, that makes complete sense.
3: I just hope that, I don't know, I could just bring all different kind of cultures together. I come from a multicultural background. My mom is white, my dad is Salvadorian. I see all, grew up with all these different people, and I just want everybody to kind of just learn how to vibe on a similar level without being fake, you know?
1: Yeah.
3: Like, without having to be like, ugh, uncomfortable.
1: Yeah.
3: So my hope is just to, like, kind of spread that.
4: Careful for other kids, okay?
3: That way of, kind of like how you write a story, just like for yourself. And put it into other people's lives in a way that fits the puzzle piece.
1: Yeah.
2: Afterwards, I spoke to her mom as well.
5: Well, my name is Diana, and she, her are my pronouns. I'm 47. What else? I'm a mom of two. I'm gay. My daughter's gay. And that's about it.
1: Yeah. What is something you would say to your younger self, your pride?
5: Oh, my gosh. I would tell my younger self, like, I wish I could tell her, don't be so insecure, be who you are, like, be yourself and be heard what people think. I don't think I would have listened, but nowadays, yeah, that's kind of how I feel. Like, wow, it took me so long to really come into who I am and just be comfortable with who I am. So
1: that makes sense. Yeah.
5: Proud of my daughter, because she's already there.
1: What is something that, what is the message that you want your daughter to take away from Pride?
5: I mean, just be, I feel like authenticity is like one of the main things for me. It's like, that's one thing I struggled with growing up and coming into my queer identity, is like my authenticity and who I am, and not trying to like impress or

0: make people see me a certain way. And I feel like that's just what I want for her. Just be who you are. Don't care what anyone thinks. Like, just live out loud, you know? Like, that's been one of the biggest messages for me personally.
1: Yeah, yeah. And how do you, like, one of you, like, your impact, like, and you look back from, like, your life, what is something, like, oh, like, I really, like, I'm so glad that I did X?
0: I think one thing I will say is, like, to keep going, keep moving forward, and even when you feel uncomfortable, even when it feels awkward, weird, different, you just move forward with what's truly who you are, and, like, let yourself be, you know? Like, it eventually starts feeling aligned, you know? It's just like you have to get through the awkward part of it, you know? So for me, that was it. Like, just getting through that and never knowing, like, who I really am or feeling comfortable. And then just like, okay, now I do.
2: And last but not least, we have our last interviewee.
3: So your name, your pronouns, and anything else you wanted to state for a fun fact?
4: Fun fact. I wasn't prepared for that.
3: I know, the hardest question.
4: I know. Hi, I'm Cassie Vaughn, she, her. I am a voice actress. That's a fun fact.
3: Good fun. what'd you do for, if anything, for Pride already, or what do you want to do for Pride?
4: I mean, for Pride, I've been gay. That's crazy. I'm trans, so existing is a lot.
3: Yay!
4: Yay! I mean, I haven't really done anything event-wise, but just kind of like hanging out within community and friends, and yeah. Very low-key.
3: Yeah, that's good. How do you view, or like, what would you say is like something, because you're 24, what is something that, like, you would, like, tell your younger self?
4: I mean,
3: about where you are now.
4: About where I am now.
3: Yes.
4: I mean, canon events and everything. Can't mess with the past. Time travel. No, but I mean, like, it's hard because it's like, a part of me wants to say to, like, trust, like, tell old me to trust herself kind of thing. But it's also just given the abusive situation I was in, it's a bit harder to say that that would have done anything. Like, I think I got to where I am because just of how things played out and the advice that I had back then, I received it at the right times, as much as there's always that feeling, I think, especially with a lot of trans people, where it's like, I wish I came out sooner, but it's like safety. Honestly, I would just kind of tell her that, like, as cheesy as it is, it's gonna be okay. And I wouldn't believe it back then, and I know I wouldn't, but yeah.
3: Yeah. What is something that, like, you know, like, what does pride mean to you? Like, when you hear the word, like, pride, like, what does that mean to you?
4: I mean, I think it's just kind of being proud in who you are. I use pride, proud in the definition of pride, but, like, just being yourself. Like, that's really all, I guess, pride is like, for me, it's like just being, like, out. Like, I don't know, just kind of being proud of who I am and the journey that I've had so far and the, like, hardships and struggles that I faced.
3: Reflecting on the many different struggles and joyful aspects of the queer community throughout Pride Month has been wonderful. Thank you all for listening. For This Way Out, I'm Emma Schulman.
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